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1: Conflicts began in Darfur. The number of displaced people in camps like this one continues to grow.
2: 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Hundreds of thousands of people live in refugee camps across the region,

0: from being deployed along the Chad border. And the situation at that border, dangerous at the best of times, is getting much worse.
1: Around 50,000 live here, and nearly 2.5 million more subsist in 60 other camps dotted throughout North, South and West Darfur. Some have lived like this since 2003, but the passing of time has in no way diminished the awful memories of what drove them here.

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0: you working with Timberland, and what's he like?
1: You know you kinda cute with the long braids. Got a little cool with your sunny shades on. 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
1: People often say work hard, play hard. I'd rather work hard, pray hard. Pray that it will work out. Like a gym session, you know? Let's go.

0: Okay then. Hey man, thanks. I really appreciate the information.
1: Yeah, no worries, man.
0: Good
1: enjoy
0: looking out. How much I owe you for?
1: You owe me 20.
0: 20? Wow, New York, huh?
1: Hey, well, you know.
0: Thanks a lot.
1: Yeah, enjoy, man.
2: All right.
3: Now greetings to the world.
4: All of you.
3: Vice of the one called Bruno Mars alongside Gang to the Zilla.
4: You know what, man?

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I'd rather work hard, pray hard. Pray that it will work out. Like a gym session, you know? Let's go.

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And it is a prayer. Those of you who are fans of hers will remember this song. When screaming

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Do you guys know who I'm talking to? Those of you who go out and stay out all night and have the next day. Expect us to be home when you get there. But let me tell you something, the sisters are not going for that no more. Cause we realize two things, that you aren't doing anything for us, that we can better do by ourselves. So from now on, we're gonna use what we got to get what we

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1: 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Atlantis FM, Ihr Inselradio.